now for 17 years I've been going in back. 17 more will bury me. And somebody please just tie me down. Oh, somebody give me a goddamn drink.

hands are shaking, monsters crawling all over me. My hands are shaking, hands are shaking, monsters crawling all over me. Son of a bitch!